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9: Ladies and gentlemen, George Kittle.
10: Oh, hi, Reese's.
9: No, and you just got up and left the interview. I got to tell you, you look pretty spry for a guy coming back, you know, from that Achilles. You look pretty good.
10: You want to see some single leg box jumps? That's what I'm on now.
11: Yes.
10: That's what I'm doing.
11: Yes, do one.
9: No.
11: Wow.
10: For those listening at home, I did it. But, Rich, it's great seeing your face. My favorite show to be on is with you.
9: Did you say that to Pat a half an hour ago?
10: I did not. I didn't say it to him.
11: Oh.
10: I did not. Oh. I promise I didn't. I do love him. Though.
9: I feel
10: we
9: like
10: did share a wrestling ring.
9: I appreciate you feel that because of all the headlines I'm reading right now, you're in the low rent district. You're in the high rent district on Pat's show about a half an hour ago, man. Good Lord.

0: keep you from winning.
1: Game of cheating, man.
2: Or when you're playing PlayStation, was it freshman or sophomore year, Shannon? And Tim Duncan has a game-winning basket, and then you don't have a TV the rest of the semester.
1: Open dunk. Yeah, we're going to play that.
3: He's on the cover. He's on the cover of Live 2000. How's Tim Duncan not make the game-winning dunk?
0: I don't know. You were there. You tell us.
1: The game be cheating.
0: My number three is beginner's luck. HD, I'm with you. I'm with you. I can't tell you how many times somebody's gotten to bet somebody. Well, they weren't that good. Man, they just got here. What do they know? Man, anybody can get lucky. A broken clock is right twice in a day. Anytime I hear that nonsense, I'm like, look, you weren't good enough. Somebody kicked you behind and took your name and went on about your business. So
3: the clock is right twice a day. Are you taking another shot at David Shepard, Freddie? Because he said that yesterday.
0: I know. Mm. I clearly was doing that. And that's not an excuse. That's a fact. As far as that goes. So HD, I got beginner's luck number three on my list. What's number three on yours?
4: I'm along the lines of blaming it on someone cheating. The amount of times that people have said that when you're playing a card game, and we had a dude, I'm not going to mention his name, when we were in Tennessee.
0: Yeah.
4: And every time he lost, we were just waiting on it. Man, y'all ass cheating. It's always somebody cheating. Mm-hmm. Maybe we're just better than you. Or maybe you can't win when it comes to playing cards with us.
0: I was going to say that, to use the common denominator. Maybe you just stink.
4: Yeah.
0: Maybe you're not any good. Have you ever thought of that?
3: Stop talking across the table, Harry. Wow. Stop talking across the table. See, they're talking across the table right now.
0: This
3: is why I don't like playing spades with them. Uh-huh. They're talking across the table. They know the rules in the house. You're not supposed to talk across the table.
0: They're talking in code.
3: Look at that. Talking in code.
4: And they only do it when they start getting down.
0: Exactly.
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6: 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Hey, y'all, it's Kyle Bailick. It's my only show of the week, so I hope you'll be there. We talk Stanley Cup Finals, NBA Finals, Panthers and Hornets news, and some College World Series. We'll see you at 3.

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0: 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Ruffin McNeil should have never been fired.
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0: And then he's coming up. 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It's Charlotte Sports Day. We come back. 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
15: 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That's what I hear from winning teams on WFNZ.
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3: 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We still have a lot of Hornet stuff to get to, man. How crazy is it that we're 9 days away from the NBA draft?
4: I know, man. I saw the commercial and I was like, wow. I was like, it really is time for the draft, man. Things moved so quick.
3: And this goes under one of the things I think they might know more than me, but I still question it either way. Why is the NBA draft on a Tuesday? Or a Wednesday? Yeah, I don't understand what's happening with that. Like, am I missing something?
4: Just setting a day and, you know, they don't care what weekday it is.
3: Yeah, I'm going to guess that there's nothing going on, and so maybe

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